0: 104.5.
1: La radio de la ciudad que nunca duerme.
2: Yo, open up, man.
3: What do you want, man?
2: My girl just caught me.
3: You made her catch you?
2: I don't know how I let this happen.
3: With who?
2: The girl next door, you know?
3: Man.
2: I don't know what to do.
3: Say it wasn't you.
2: All right.

0: you not?
1: I must say I do look gorgeous.
0: How could you not like him?
1: I must say I do look gorgeous.
2: Uno, dos, tres, cuatro.